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The sun is down and I'm still wide awake. There are some things that I just cannot say.

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This is Old School Radio. 1963.

Taking you back to the best music from a decade on Old School Radio. 1963.

taking you back in time as we rewind the music. This is Old School Radio. 1968.

taking you back to a year in music history. This is Old School Radio. 1978.

his drinking, lusting, and his hunger for power became known to more and more people, the demands to do something about this outrageous man began.